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Sam Smith. Remember how his career got started? Latch. The song was called Disclosure. No, it was Disclosure was the group. The song was called Latch. Sorry. Miley Cyrus dropping hard, making Billboard history, but not the good kind. It's coming up with Music News.

0: Noah Kahn, the new one is Orbiter. Hey, it's Hayden. Miley Cyrus just set a Billboard record, but not the one she was hoping for. Her album, Bass Persuades, fell from number one to number 157 in its second week. That is the biggest drop ever after a chart-topping debut. The good news, fans are still showing up. Her Hollywood Bowl dates are drawing huge demand. The concert tickets are definitely hot. 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
11: 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Zaltus SC and SX are utilized to protect fields from winter annuals, increase efficiency in the spring when it's time to get out and get busy in the fields. You've got the ability and flexibility of rotation to either corn or soy.

0: 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It's going to bind to the soil surface, and it's going to give you a residual that is going to be there to protect against winter annuals come spring as they begin to take off growing again.
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9: Breathe. 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Even more than I wanted a gold medal, I wanted a heart of gold, like the mentors who were my balance beams refusing to let me down, and the coaches who spoke out to anything out of bounds, heroes who never stood on podiums but stood up for me. Every shot I made, give the assist to those who since my youth were referees, ready to blow the whistle and end abuse.
10: Remember when you were a kid juggling school, friends, and a world that seems like it's moving and changing really fast? 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
1: ABC News, I'm Stephanie Officer. Defense Secretary Pete Hegseth says the execution of Fort Hood shooter Nadal Hassan would take place via firing squad at Fort Hood and says it will be public. A Pentagon official confirms it'll be live streamed. Hassan was sentenced to death for the 2009 mass shooting at Fort Hood, Texas, which left 13 people dead and 32 wounded. ABC's Trevor Ault.
2: If this execution takes place in December, and Hegseth says it will, it would be the first public execution in the U.S. in some 90 years. And that defense official tells ABC News it will be live streamed.
1: Russia carrying out an intense attack on Ukraine. In the past 2 days, at least 63 Ukrainians have been killed. ABC's Ian Pannell.
3: A glide bomb exploding next to two packed buses in eastern Ukraine. We think at least 30 people killed, 20 wounded, according to local officials. And rescuers there having to pour through what was left of the debris, trying to rescue those who've been wounded and obviously carrying away the bodies of the dead.
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10: Here's your forecast from Watertown Radio and GoWatertown.net. Lows level off around 48 tonight under partly cloudy skies. Winds out of the east, 5 to 10 miles an hour. Daytime highs approaching 77 tomorrow, mainly clear skies. Mainly clear skies tomorrow night. Lows dip down to about 65. I'm meteorologist Derek Height on Watertown Radio. Currently, it's 64 degrees.
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The Buzz coming up next. Here's Taylor Swift.

0: parents punished you by sending you to your room? Funny how now that's the only place you want to be. 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

California just approved more than $30 million in tax incentives for Michael 2, the sequel to the Michael Jackson biopic, part of a larger package. 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

0: 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Scientists from Purdue University have found that, contrary to popular belief, fish feel conscious pain. Oh, that is upsetting. Problem is, they taste so good.
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0: Back in the day, it was Santana. This time, it's The Game of Love with New Radicals. 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
10: 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Zoltis SC and SX are utilized to protect fields from winter annuals, increase efficiency in the spring when it's time to get out and get busy in the fields. You've got the ability and flexibility of rotation to either corn or soybeans. 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
9: To find out more, go to atticusllc.com.
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2: ABC News, I'm Stephanie Officer. New charges against former Venezuelan President Nicolas Maduro and his wife Celia Flores unsealed in a New York federal court. Prosecutors now accuse the pair of conspiring to torture Venezuelans and Americans held in prisons. Maduro and Flores have already entered not guilty pleas to drug trafficking charges in federal court. ABC's Aaron Katursky with more on the status of the three Americans named in the indictment.
3: They've all been released, including one who was let go just days after Maduro's ouster by the U.S. military. And Maduro's lawyer tells us the former president denies all the new charges.
2: Hurricane Isaias is now a Category 2 storm, packing 100-mile-an-hour winds, and it's headed for the Gulf states. ABC News meteorologist Lee Goldberg.
4: The hurricane warnings from Biloxi over to Panama City. Conditions going downhill fast tomorrow. The worst late day, evening, and into tomorrow night. Big winds, flash flooding. It'll be remembered for tornadoes, too, especially the panhandle into Florida.
2: This is ABC News.
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10: Here's your forecast from Watertown Radio and GoWatertown.net. Lows level off around 48 tonight under partly cloudy skies. Winds out of the east, 5 to 10 miles an hour. Daytime highs approaching 77 tomorrow. Mainly clear skies. Mainly clear skies tomorrow night. Lows dip down to about 65. I'm meteorologist Derek Kite on Watertown Radio. Currently, it's 61 degrees.
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0: what happens is they release a, you know, vinyl, multiple CD, multiple digital versions, multiple cassette versions. That's how Miley Cyrus got Bass Persuades on top of the Billboard 200. That's the album chart. It debuted at number one, but this week it made history, not the good kind, plunging all the way to number 157. That is the biggest drop ever for an album following a number one debut. I guess the good news is fans are still showing up. The Hollywood Bowl dates are drawing huge ticket demand.
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People along the northern Gulf Coast are starting to get prepared. Hurricane Isaias is now a Category 2 storm. The latest on that coming up. Here's Lauv, I Like Me Better.

0: Looks like this could be a nasty one. Hurricane Isaias continues to intensify in the Gulf of Mexico this evening, and Category 2 hurricane now with 100-mile-per-hour winds. The storm is expected to strengthen further before reaching the northern Gulf Coast. Forecasters say storm surge is the big warning. Flooding rain, damaging winds, and isolated tornadoes could impact those coastal communities from Mississippi all the way to the Florida Panhandle beginning tomorrow.
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0: Zara Larsson has hit it big in the States. Her song about Sweden coming up.
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1: ABC News, I'm Stephanie Officer. New York City Mayor Zoran Mamdani is preparing to hold a press conference in the Bronx addressing this afternoon's ICE-involved shooting. He said he called President Trump earlier this evening, urging him to pull ICE out of New York. Agents allegedly shot through a car windshield with a child in the back seat, wounding a man. The child is unharmed and with family. The DHS says ICE officers were conducting a targeted operation to arrest a criminal illegal alien from the Dominican Republic. Gulf Coast residents are being told to make final preparations now before Hurricane Isaias makes landfall between Friday and Saturday. The Category 2 storm comes with 100-mile-an-hour winds. Clay Hobbs is with Arkansas's Pafford Medical Services and says they brought 120 staffers and 50 ambulances to Pensacola.
2: We are not able to respond once the sustained winds reach over 40 miles an hour. So when someone needs help or they decide that they want to evacuate, it's really too late.
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9: Here's your forecast from Watertown Radio and GoWatertown.net. Lows level off around 48 tonight under partly cloudy skies. Winds out of the east, 5 to 10 miles an hour. Mainly sunny skies tomorrow. High temperatures reach up to 77. Mainly clear skies tomorrow night. Lows dip down to about 65. I'm meteorologist Derek Kite on Watertown Radio. Right now, it's 57 degrees.
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On the way, Britney Spears sharing a rare family moment at Dollywood. I can't wait for this story. Cameron Whitcomb, it's Kingdom of Fear.

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0: Nothing says family bonding like roller coasters, right? Brittany has discovered the same thing as the rest of us. Those rides, they hit a little different after 30. Dollywood, that's where the memories are made and the stomachs are tested. Britney Spears sharing a rare look at family time with her sons after posting photos and videos from a trip to Dollywood. She joked about the heat and the rides and feeling a little nauseous after all the excitement. It's never too early to shop for the holidays at Lowe's. 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

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Maybe, but not when it comes to voting. 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It's on the way.

0: you can't forget about Top Gun Maverick, right? That song featured prominently in the film. Hey, it's Hayden, and the stress of politics, well, that could do you in. But when it comes to voting, older adults who cast ballots have a lower percentage risk of dying within 5 years or whatever. It turns out voting is linked to factors that help overall well-being, like lower anxiety.
1: $5,000. 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

0: love what you do and you've already won, my parents used to say. My parents whose smiles were my first finish line, who championed respect, whose resilience built mine. Even more than I wanted a gold medal, I wanted a heart of gold, like the mentors who were my balance beams refusing to let me down, and the coaches who spoke out to anything out of bounds, heroes who never stood on podiums, but stood up for me. Every shot I made, give the assist to those who since my youth were referees, ready to blow the whistle and end abuse.
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1: ABC News, I'm Stephanie Officer. Krista Pike, the Tennessee woman who could not be executed, has taken a few steps in the hospital and is eating. That's according to one of her attorneys, Stephen Farrell, who says Pike still has a long road to recovery. She survived two doses of pentobarbital last week.
2: I think we're going to have to give this a lot more time before we have better answers and can give any certainty about whether there'll be a full recovery or whether there'll be some permanent damage.
1: And what happens next is still uncertain. Attorneys are asking Tennessee's governor to commute her sentence to life. It's up to the Tennessee State Supreme Court to decide whether to issue a new order to execute Pike. New York City Zoran Mamdani moments ago wrapped up a press conference in the Bronx after that ICE-involved shooting earlier of a Dominican migrant DHS says has a criminal history. Mamdani's words were sharp, at one point saying, quote, ICE is rotten to its core. Officials say at least one ICE agent shot at least seven rounds through the windshield of a car with a five-year-old in the back seat. This is ABC News.
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9: Here's your forecast from Watertown Radio and GoWatertown.net. Lowest level off around 48 tonight under partly cloudy skies. Winds out of the east, 5 to 10 miles an hour. Mainly sunny skies tomorrow. High temperatures reach up to 77. Mainly clear skies tomorrow night. Lows dip down to about 65. I'm meteorologist Derek Kite on Watertown Radio. Currently 56.
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0: AI scam that brought in more than $8 million in music royalties. It should have gone to legitimate artists and rights holders, but this scam went to one dude in North Carolina. He's now been sentenced to 18 months in prison. He also has to pay back all that money. But he used AI-generated songs and a network of bots to rack up fake streams and collect more than $8 million in royalties. Glad it didn't last.
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off his headphones. Not a good idea, and I'll tell you why coming up. It's from the Harvard Business Review. Sorry, here's Dasha. It's Austin.

0: Headphones at the office. Yeah, you might think that's a gotta have them, but they drown out distractions. That is good. They help you focus, right? But they also isolate you from your work environment. Harvard Business Review says that can hurt your career. Every once in a while, it's okay. Don't make it a habit.
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2: ABC News, I'm Stephanie Officer. Hundreds of protesters filling the streets of New York City's Marble Hill neighborhood where federal immigration authorities shot someone during an ICE operation Thursday afternoon. In a statement, DHS says ICE officers did confirm shooting someone in the country illegally in a targeted enforcement operation. Late Thursday night, Mayor Zoran Mamdani was curt when he said he demanded President Trump release the 28-year-old man from ICE custody. Mamdani says the effort was unsuccessful.

0: The street was crowded with families and children. When ICE agents opened fire, a five-year-old child was in the back seat of the car. Thank God that child is physically unharmed.
1: Mamdani says ICE has taken the man away. 4,000 registered nurses at Boston's Brigham and Women's Hospital have voted to strike October 14th if a new tentative labor agreement is not reached by then. This is ABC News.
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Hey, happy weekend. Whatever you're doing, keep doing it. And let's have some fun tonight, shall we? Gots to get to, baby name trends to watch for. What celebrity is very distantly related to Marilyn Monroe? I'll bet you could guess if you thought about it. And a weird TikTok trend. What are we eating this week? Lots to get to. And a fun playlist. Chapel Roan on the way. Noah Kahan and Malcolm.

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But this next one is better than the last one. You know, like your iPhone.

0: Well, we're going to learn a lot today. The things that we didn't know had names. This post is going viral, and I didn't know that a lot of these little things had names. I'll give you an example. The little smooth space between your eyebrows, it's called the globula. True story. Didn't know that, did ya? See? Told you you'd learn something new. I've got more on that list and a weird TikTok trend. People are eating whole zucchini boiled. Why not? Stick around. Fun playlist, too, that we can next.
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0: things that I've got.
1: Might want to get one now. The hot new toy of the year, Chester Cheeks. 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Taylor Swift and Gracie Abrams, too. Hang out.

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1: ABC News, I'm Stephanie Officer. Thursday, protests held on college campuses nationwide in solidarity with Jane Doe, the former Cornell student who alleges she was gang raped by 7 frat members 2 years ago. The accused have denied the allegations. At Columbia University, hundreds spoke out against sexual violence, including 2 survivors who say the late convicted sex offender Jeffrey Epstein abused them. Gina Lisa Jones.
2: I was a Jane Doe and Jeffrey Epstein file.
1: USS Abraham Lincoln sailors finally reunited with their families Thursday when they docked in San Diego. They spent the Navy's longest time ever at sea, 10 months without docking at a port. Their deployment scrutinized because some sailors developed suicidal ideations. ABC's Louis Martinez says top brass made changes.
3: They are looking at practical matters, but then there's the human element. And yes, they have learned a lot about how to ensure that the quality of life for the sailors is...
1: This is ABC News.
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10: Here's your forecast from Watertown Radio and GoWatertown.net. Lows dip down to about 48 overnight under partly cloudy skies. East winds 8 to 15 miles per hour. Daytime highs approaching 77 Friday. Mainly sunny. Mainly clear Friday night. Lows dip down to about 65. I'm meteorologist Mandy Felhuber on Watertown Radio. Right now, D4.
11: Breathe. Love what you do and you've already won, my parents used to say. My parents whose smiles were my first finish line, who championed respect, whose resilience built mine. Even more than I wanted a gold medal, I wanted a heart of gold, like the mentors who were my balance beams refusing to let me down, and the coaches who spoke out to anything out of bounds. Heroes who never stood on podiums, but stood up for me. Every shot I made, give the assist to those who since my youth were referees, ready to blow the whistle and end abuse.
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17: It's like always on.

kids, Kendall, there's a chance that a highly coveted toy you'll be frantically trying to find this holiday season is a butt face. Some reports say it's the most popular toy of the year. Everybody's going to want a butt face. Now, technically, it's a squishy toy called Chester Cheeks. It's basically a naked booty with a face. He has hands, feet, and a tuft of hair on top of his head, but mostly a face. He's wearing undies, shorts around his waist. He's also wearing headphones. Speaking of sounds, Chester Cheeks makes a variety of toot noises when you squeeze him or spread his cheeks. He also dances when you press his head while bouncing and tooting. The good news is it's not a gaming console. No indication they're going to be hard to get. And they're not hundreds of dollars. You can get them at Amazon for around $30. Load up.

0: That's Kendall. And the names of things you didn't even know had names. This should be a fun list. We'll dive in coming up. Chaperone, too. Hang out.
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1: ABC News, I'm Stephanie Officer. Hundreds of protesters filling the streets of New York City's Marble Hill neighborhood where federal immigration authorities shot someone during an ICE operation Thursday afternoon. In a statement, DHS says ICE officers did confirm shooting someone in the country illegally in a targeted enforcement operation. Late Thursday night, Mayor Zoran Mamdani was curt when he said he demanded President Trump release the 28-year-old man from ICE custody. Mamdani says the effort was unsuccessful.
2: School had just gotten out. The street was crowded with families and children. When ICE agents opened fire, a five-year-old child was in the back seat of the car. Thank God that child is physically unharmed.
1: Mamdani says ICE has taken the man away. 4,000 registered nurses at Boston's Brigham and Women's Hospital have voted to strike October 14th if a new tentative labor agreement is not reached by then. This is ABC News.
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8: Here's your forecast from Watertown Radio and GoWatertown.net. Lows dip down to about 48 overnight under partly cloudy skies. East winds 8 to 15 miles per hour. Daytime highs approaching 77 Friday. Mainly sunny. Mainly clear Friday night. Lows dip down to about 65. I'm meteorologist Mandy Felhuber on Watertown Radio. Right now, it's 55 degrees.
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0: Going viral from an account called Good Life, revealing the names of things you didn't even know had names. 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Knurling, the crisscross textures on weight bars that help you grip. 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That has a name. How about the glabella, the smooth area between your eyebrows, and the individual tiny beads that make up a raspberry? 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
5: 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They even give you a confidence meter to show how often this parlay should hit. 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
2: Officer. Thursday, protests held on college campuses nationwide in solidarity with Jane Doe, the former Cornell student who alleges she was gang raped by 7 frat members 2 years ago. The accused have denied the allegations. At Columbia University, hundreds spoke out against sexual violence, including 2 survivors who say the late convicted sex offender Jeffrey Epstein abused them. Gina Lisa Jones.
3: I was a Jane Doe and Jeffrey Epstein filed.
2: USS Abraham Lincoln sailors finally reunited with their families Thursday when they docked in San Diego. They spent the Navy's longest time ever at sea, 10 months without docking at a port. Their deployment scrutinized because some sailors developed suicidal ideations. ABC's Louis Martinez says top brass made changes.
4: They are looking at practical matters, but then there's the human element. And yes, they have learned a lot about how to ensure that the quality of life for the sailors is...
2: This is ABC News.
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11: Here's your forecast from Watertown Radio and GoWatertown.net. Lows of aloft around 48 overnight under clear skies. Winds out of the east 5 to 10 miles per hour. Bright sunshine expected again Friday. Highs level off around 80. Lows dip down to about 64. Friday night mainly clear.

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0: Hey, it's Kendall, the Nameberry, the website Nameberry just put out its latest trend forecast, and parents are embracing the more is better approach when it comes to naming their children. Some baby name trends that they're expecting to see next year: name maxing, people blending together two names to make it fully maxed, like combining Maeve and Avery into Mavery. How about names inspired by the Odyssey, like Ajax, Calypso, even Homer might be making a comeback. 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

0: it's Kendall, Somber, and Tame Impala on the playlist for you next.
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1: ABC News, I'm Stephanie Officer. Hundreds of protesters filling the streets of New York City's Marble Hill neighborhood where federal immigration authorities shot someone during an ICE operation Thursday afternoon. In a statement, DHS says ICE officers did confirm shooting someone in the country illegally in a targeted enforcement operation. Late Thursday night, Mayor Zoran Mamdani was curt when he said he demanded President Trump release the 28-year-old man from ICE custody. Mamdani says the effort was unsuccessful.
2: School had just gotten out. The street was crowded with families and children. When ICE agents opened fire, a five-year-old child, was in the back seat of the car. Thank God that child is physically unharmed.
1: Mamdani says ICE has taken the man away. 4,000 registered nurses at Boston's Brigham and Women's Hospital have voted to strike October 14th if a new tentative labor agreement is not reached by then. This is ABC News.
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9: Here's your forecast from Watertown Radio and GoWatertown.net. Lows of aloft around 48, overnight under clear skies, east winds 8 to 15 miles per hour. Bright sunshine expected again Friday. Highs level off around 80, lows dip down to about 64. Friday night, mainly clear skies. I'm meteorologist Mandy Faluber on Watertown Radio. Right now, D4.
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the perfect time of year for spooky movie night with the whole family. And the Hollywood Reporter put together a list of the best family-friendly Halloween flicks. We'll dive into it coming up. Benson Boone and Patient Zero, Taylor Swift on the way. This one hits you in the feels. It does me anyway. Bruno Mars and Carol G teaming up. For

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Hi there, it's Kendall. If you're looking for a family movie night movie, I've got a list of the best ones from The Hollywood Reporter. Hocus Pocus making the list, but of course, how about Beetlejuice? One of my faves. Halloween Town, Casper, Gremlins.

0: might need to cover their eyes in a few spots. It can be kind of scary for the littles. Monster Squad on there, The Nightmare Before Christmas, Hotel Transylvania, Coraline, Frankenweenie, Corpse Bride, Monster House, Goosebumps, Coco, Mom's Got a Date with a Vampire, It's the Great Pumpkin, Charlie Brown, Little Shop of Horrors on the list, E.T., Scooby-Doo, and The Little Vampire.
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Sydney Sweeney is related to who? I'll bet you could guess that it's Marilyn Monroe. They are ninth cousins once removed thanks to a shared ancestor in Massachusetts in the 1600s.

0: The big four 80s one-hit wonders, Take On Me from A-ha. I'm Gonna Be from The Proclaimers. Come On, Eileen from the Dexys Midnight Runners. And Jenny, 867-5309 from Tommy Two Tone. Yep.
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2: ABC News, I'm Sherry Preston. The Nobel Peace Prize has just been awarded to former UN Human Rights Chief Nabi Pillay. She served as a judge on the International Court of Justice and has been recognized for her efforts to promote peace and international law. ICE officers shooting a man in New York City during an operation, Police Commissioner Jessica Tisch.
3: The individual who was shot has been identified as 28-year-old Oscar Belgal. He has two prior arrests in New York City, one for robbery in 2023, in which he pleaded guilty to fourth-degree grand larceny and received 5 years probation, and one for criminal sale of a controlled substance in 2025, which is still pending.
2: A five-year-old child was in the car with him when it happened. Mayor Zoran Mamdani is calling for ICE to leave the city. Hurricane Isaias bearing down on the Florida panhandle, parts of the Alabama coast and Pensacola, Florida, expecting winds of up to 100 miles an hour and lots of rain and lots of storm surge. This is ABC News.
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10: Here's your forecast from Watertown Radio and GoWatertown.net. Mainly clear skies overnight with lows around 48. Easterly winds 5 to 10 miles per hour. Sunny skies Friday. High temperatures reach up to 80. Lows dip down to about 64. Friday night, mainly clear skies. I'm meteorologist Mandy Felhuber on Watertown Radio. Right now, it's 52 degrees.
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Get Tipsy with Shaboozy on a Friday. My name is Bernie. Thank you for hanging out. Appreciate you being here. Latest from Noah Kahan is called Orbiter, and it's on now.

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0: 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All right, so we got this from Instagram, where this woman has a problem with Justin Timberlake from the early 2000s. Here's her problem.
1: We don't talk about Justin Timberlake beatboxing enough, because there was a moment in time where that man would be in the middle of a song and just boots and cats, boots and cats. And we were like, yes, there he is. Nobody questioned it.
0: There is a lot of Justin Timberlake beatboxing in the early 2000s. Rock Your Body, I can remember him beatboxing during that. She continues.
1: Justin Timberlake wanted to make space noises with his mouth. You couldn't stop him. Award shows, live performances, you gave that man a microphone and there was always a chance he was about to go boots and cats, boots and cats. And we liked it. That's what I need us to sit with.
0: That's what she sits with all the time. By the way, Justin Timberlake has responded on Instagram. He says, I often look back on that time as well. I still haven't come up with any answers. I don't know how to apologize enough for whatever those ambitions were. Too many boots, too many cats. I hope you can forgive me. Also, I can't promise I won't do it again. God help us all, is Justin's response to the woman that thinks he was beatboxing too much in the early 2000s.
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0: Sunroof is on right there. Nikki, Yor, and Daisy and Bernie with you on a Friday. Music from Ariana Grande straight ahead.
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0: I've got. Beautiful Things, and Benson Boone is on right there. We'll do music from Harry Styles in just a few minutes. Also, Michelle Branch and New Radicals. Her latest, called Game of Love, is on the way.
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2: ABC News, I'm Sherry Preston. Protests in New York overnight over the ICE-involved shooting of a man in the city's Marble Hill neighborhood. DHS says ICE officers shot and injured a man in the country illegally. Mayor Zoran Mamdani.
3: We will not stand by while ICE agents shoot New Yorkers. And we will not back down from the demand that so many, including myself, have put forward time and again. This is an agency that must be abolished.
2: That supersized El Nino and its warmer waters in the Gulf helping fuel approaching Hurricane Isaias. It's grown to a Category 2 storm with 100 mile an hour winds, but is expected to weaken a bit before making landfall overnight near Pensacola, Florida. Former UN Human Rights Chief Navi Pillay, a judge on the International Court of Justice, today awarded the Nobel Peace Prize. And former Prince Andrew awarded £302,000, about $413,000, for surrendering his lease on the grounds of Windsor Castle. This is ABC News.
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10: Here's your forecast from Watertown Radio and GoWatertown.net. Bright sunshine expected today with daytime highs approaching 80. Southeast winds 8 to 15 miles per hour. Lows dip down to about 64. Tonight, mainly clear. Sunny skies tomorrow. High temperatures reach up to 87. I'm meteorologist Mandy Fallhuber on Watertown Radio. Currently, D4.
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0: Daddy Swims right there. Mr. Know-It-All is on.
1: Happening right now.
2: This is trending right now.
0: Trending right now, Ben Affleck. He says he's tried and failed at doing social media more than once. He says he got banned from Instagram twice for impersonating himself. That's what he's admitting in Variety this week. He says he had 6 followers, his kids and some of their friends. It was just an excuse to look at my kids' social media accounts. In other words, don't expect Ben Affleck to have a public social media identity anytime soon. He says he's seen what exes Jennifer Lopez and Garner do on social media and that he couldn't do that. Adding, quote, what am I going to do? Unbox something? It's trending. You'll hear it here first.
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0: to play Cupid and participate in your dating life by voting on who you think, who they think you should be with. You get to vote on the matches of other people. It's a little bit like a game. The matchers see an AI-generated photo of a pair together, but it isn't just looks. The matchers are given data on a potential couple without revealing their names. You're given personality traits, interests, relationship intentions, physical preferences, and then you can vote yes or no on whether you think the two people should be together. The chosen couples aren't forced into going out. They're just given they see the potential partner's name, the percentage of Rivet matchers who voted yes on the pairing, and a brief explanation as to why people thought they should be together, something that AI writes up. One interesting part of this is that you can be on the app and still be married and in a relationship, although good luck trying to explain why you're on a dating app to your significant other. Oh, yeah, I'm just here to vote. I'm just here voting. We're democratizing dating. I'm not sure that's a good idea.
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0: I Had Some Help, Post Malone, along with Morgan Wallen on there. Bernie with you, and Olivia Dean is on the way. Her song, So Easy to Fall in Love, is coming up.
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2: 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Even more than I wanted a gold medal, I wanted a heart of gold, like the mentors who were my balance beams, refusing to let me down, and the coaches who spoke out to anything out of bounds. Heroes who never stood on podiums, but stood up for me. Every shot I made, give the assist to those who since my youth were referees, ready to blow the whistle and end abuse.
3: Remember when you were a kid juggling school, friends, in a world that seems like it's moving and changing really fast? Well, the world certainly does move fast. But I'm glad 4-H is here to help, to build and prepare a new generation of kids like me that's beyond ready. 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With hands-on programs and adventures that make learning fun, 4-H is helping kids like me, Colt Johnson, become ready for anything like presentations or caring for animals. National 4-H Week is October 4th through the 10th. Let's celebrate those who are beyond ready.
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1: Good morning. One person was killed on Thursday in a single vehicle accident 4 miles southwest of Watertown. The Highway Patrol says it happened at 10 minutes after midnight at 173rd Street and 448th Avenue. The man driving a car westbound on 173rd left the road, went into the north ditch and rolled. The 46-year-old Watertown man was ejected from the vehicle and died. His name has not been released. A South Dakota legislator has run afoul with the law. State Senator Mark Lapka of Leola has been cited for driving under the influence, according to the McPherson County State's Attorney's Office. It comes after Lapka allegedly drove a combine under the influence on Tuesday night in Leola. Lapka is running for re-election next month and is unopposed. Lapka's next court date is October 27th. Northwestern Energy wants to grow its power grid by adding another electricity generation plant in South Dakota. The company has applied for a state permit to construct and operate a 131-megawatt facility on the southern edge of Aberdeen. It would convert natural gas to electricity and sit next to Northwestern's existing Aberdeen generating plant. The South Dakota Public Utilities Commission will decide whether to grant the permit. And a network of city cameras helped police track down a suspect in a recent Sioux Falls road rage shooting. Police say 23-year-old Guillermo Lopez Carino is the man behind the gunfire that injured a juvenile. Court documents show investigators tracked Lopez Carino's car using surveillance video and license plate reader cameras to identify him. He was arrested on Monday. Lopez Carino is charged with aggravated assault and is being held on $100,000 bond. From the newsroom, I'm Mike Tanner.
2: Here's your forecast from Watertown Radio and GoWatertown.net. Ample sunshine expected today, with daytime highs approaching 80. Winds out of the southeast, 8 to 15 miles an hour. Lows level off around 64. Tonight, mainly clear skies. High temperatures reach up to 87. Tomorrow, ample sunshine expected. I'm meteorologist Derek Height on Watertown Radio. Currently, it's 53 degrees.
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0: Drop Dead from Olivia Rodrigo is on there. And Bernie, with you, thank you for stopping by. 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Well, I have good news and I have bad news. The toy of the year, the most popular toy of the year, and the thing that you're going to have trouble finding this holiday season is Butt Face. Technically, it's a squishy toy called Chester Cheeks. It looks like a naked butt with a face. It has hands and feet, a little tuft of hair on top of its head, but it looks like a butt. Here's the commercial.
1: What's that? It's Chester Cheeks, the ultimate butt face prankster. Squeeze, and he lets it rip. He's dropping beats, jiggling cheeks. He's full of gas power pranks up his sleeve.
2: Chester!
1: Always up to cheeky tricks. Warning, may cause explosive laughter and uncontrollable wiggle dancing. Chester Cheeks, from Butt Face by Goliath.
0: It makes a variety of noises when you squeeze it. It dances when you press it. Look, the good news is it's gonna be around. You can find it on Amazon for like $30 and at Walmart and at Target, but it's gonna be the popular toy of the year, the Chester Cheeks doll. I don't know what to say other than ugh.
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0: Chief Thrill, see you, and Bernie with you on a Friday. 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
1: I just might. Bruno Mars is on there, and Bernie with you on a Friday with Dominic Fike, and his song Baby Doll is ahead.
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1: Good morning. One person was killed on Thursday in a single vehicle accident 4 miles southwest of Watertown. The Highway Patrol says it happened at 10 minutes after midnight at 173rd Street and 448th Avenue. The man driving a car westbound on 173rd left the road, went into the north ditch and rolled. The 46-year-old Watertown man was ejected from the vehicle and died. His name has not been released. A South Dakota legislator has run afoul with the law. State Senator Mark Lapka of Leola has been cited for driving under the influence, according to the McPherson County State's Attorney's Office. It comes after Lapka allegedly drove a combine under the influence on Tuesday night in Leola. Lapka is running for re-election next month and is unopposed. Lapka's next court date is October 27th. Northwestern Energy wants to grow its power grid by adding another electricity generation plant in South Dakota. The company has applied for a state permit to construct and operate a 131-megawatt facility on the southern edge of Aberdeen. It would convert natural gas to electricity and sit next to Northwestern's existing Aberdeen generating plant. The South Dakota Public Utilities Commission will decide whether to grant the permit. And a network of city cameras helped police track down a suspect in a recent Sioux Falls road rage shooting. Police say 23-year-old Guillermo Lopez Carino is the man behind the gunfire that injured a juvenile. Court documents show investigators tracked Lopez Carino's car using surveillance video and license plate reader cameras to identify him. He was arrested on Monday. Lopez Carino is charged with aggravated assault and is being held on $100,000 bond. From the newsroom, I'm Mike Tanner.
2: Here's your forecast from Watertown Radio and GoWatertown.net. Ample sunshine expected today, with daytime highs approaching 80. Winds out of the southeast, 8 to 15 miles an hour. Lows level off around 64. Tonight, mainly clear skies. High temperatures reach up to 87. Tomorrow, ample sunshine expected. I'm meteorologist Derek Hite on Watertown Radio. Right now, 52.
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0: Friday with Kingdom of Fear from Cameron Whitcomb and Bernie with you. Thank you for stopping by. 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
0: Trending right now, Ben Affleck, he says he's tried and failed at doing social media more than once. He says he got banned from Instagram twice for impersonating himself. That's what he's admitting in Variety this week. He says he had 6 followers, his kids and some of their friends. It was just an excuse to look at my kids' social media accounts. In other words, don't expect Ben Affleck to have a public social media identity anytime soon. He says he's seen what exes Jennifer Lopez and Garner do on social media and that he couldn't do that, adding, quote, what am I going to do, unbox something? It's trending. You'll hear it here first.
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0: that after about 6 hours, our ability to absorb those antibodies really, really decreases. After 24 hours, gut closure happens, and we no longer have that ability to pass mom's immunity on to her offspring.
1: He says maternal colostrum is incredibly valuable, but also naturally variable.
0: Not only does timing matter and delivery, but what we're providing absolutely matters in terms of how we're going to protect that calf to set it up for success in the rest of its life.
1: UPA says TechMix Avenger helps fortify that first feeding.
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0: Well, this is the content you came for. The best smelling city in America. According to new research, they considered things like local candle stores, bakeries, perfumeries, forests, cleanliness, air quality, and abundance of green spaces. That's some of the stuff that they considered when they considered the best smelling cities in America. Top five: Philadelphia, Seattle, San Francisco, Washington, D.C., and the number one best smelling city, according to this research, Boston is the best smelling city. The worst, by the way, Jacksonville, Florida, Oklahoma City, San Antonio, El Paso, Texas, and Memphis. I guess they didn't consider barbecue as a great smell if you're going to Memphis.
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0: McRae called Greedy. It's on there. Bernie with you. Thank you for stopping by. Tame Impala on the way.
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2: ABC News, I'm Sherry Preston. Hurricane Isaias has developed into a major Category 3 storm churning in the Gulf and headed straight for Pensacola, Florida. Governor is urging people in coastal communities to be prepared for powerful storm surge.
3: We always say, you know, you hide from the wind, but you run from the water. When the water's rising and things are happening, it's a very, very difficult conundrum, and you do not want to be caught in that.
2: The storm expected to make landfall along the Gulf Coast late tonight or early tomorrow. Protests in New York City after immigration enforcement officials opened fire on a man inside his vehicle with a five-year-old child inside. This man lives in the neighborhood.
4: I think it's horrifying. This is a great neighborhood and this community neighborhood.
2: The Pentagon says the execution of Fort Hood shooter Nidal Hassan will be live streamed on December 3rd at 1 p.m. at Fort Hood, same day of the week, same place as the mass shooting in 2009. This is ABC News.
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10: Here's your forecast from Watertown Radio and GoWatertown.net. Ample sunshine expected today, with daytime highs approaching 80. Winds out of the southeast, 8 to 15 miles an hour. Lows level off around 64. Tonight, mainly clear skies. High temperatures reach up to 87. Tomorrow, ample sunshine expected. I'm meteorologist Derek Height on Watertown Radio. Right now, 52.
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Shaboozy with Tipsy. Taylor Swift is staying busy. She's got another performance coming up. I'll tell you what she's going to be doing in just a little bit. Right now, it's Michelle Branch and the New Radicals, The Game of Love.

GPS keep rerouting you? Because it knows you want to hear more.

Olivia Dean, so easy. It's been announced that Taylor Swift will perform at the 2026 Academy Museum Gala on October 17th. The gala aims to support the Academy Museum's mission to celebrate and preserve cinema, with proceeds going towards

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1: Benson Boone, beautiful things. Today is National Moldy Cheese Day, which sounds disgusting, but it's actually intentional in some cheeses, like Gorgonzola and Brie.
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1: Breathe. Love what you do and you've already won, my parents used to say. My parents, whose smiles were my first finish line, who championed respect, whose resilience built mine. Even more than I wanted a gold medal, I wanted a heart of gold. Like the mentors who were my balance beams, refusing to let me down. And the coaches who spoke out to anything out of bounds. Heroes who never stood on podiums, but stood up for me. Every shot I made, give the assist to those who since my youth were referees, ready to blow the whistle and end abuse.
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1: ABC News, I'm Sherry Preston.
2: You're going to continue to see impacts far beyond just the coast here in Northwest Florida.
1: Florida Governor Ron DeSantis says Isaias grows into a Category 3 hurricane. It's due to make landfall around Pensacola and could be a dangerous one, says ABC's Sam Champion.
3: Storm surge numbers have been lifted, so I want the coast to take this storm surge very seriously. Could be as high as 9 feet to 10 feet now. It has been a powerful storm. The eye changing shape, the eye wall shrinking here, but a good powerful storm. Weakening a little bit just before it makes the coastline likely, but I want you to think of this as a very powerful hurricane.
1: DHS Secretary Mark Wayne Mullen says ICE agents didn't know there was a child in the car when they opened fire on a man who was shot in New York City last night. That man said to have weaponized his vehicle trying to get away from ICE agents who were wearing construction vests. A new report from the Fed finds families headed by someone 75 or older are Americans' wealthiest now. This is ABC News.
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10: Here's your forecast from Watertown Radio and GoWatertown.net. Ample sunshine expected today, with daytime highs approaching 80. Winds out of the southeast, 10 to 15.

0: miles an hour. Lowest level off around 64.
1: Tonight,
0: mainly clear skies. High temperatures reach up to 87.
1: Tomorrow,
0: ample sunshine expected. I'm meteorologist Derek Kite on Watertown Radio. Right now, 57.
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back at the disco, High Hopes. Noah Kahan has an acoustic treat for fans, and he's dropped the full lineup for his Out of the Blue Festival. I'll tell you more coming up. Right now, Bruno Mars and Karol G with Still.

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0: Noah Kahan with Orbiter. Noah recently released the single Draw You Out from the upcoming movie The Hunger Games: Sunrise on the Reaping, and now he's given us an acoustic live version sung around a campfire. You can see it on his YouTube channel. He's also released the full lineup for his Out of the Blue Festival happening at Moon Palace Resort in Riviera Cancun, Mexico, January 7th through the 10th, saying we're about to be sad on a beach. Not only is Noah Kahan performing, but Hayley Williams, Mountjoy, The Head and the Heart, and others as well. 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

0: Sabrina Carpenter, Espresso. Congrats to Sabrina. She has 5 nominations for the upcoming Nickelodeon Kids' Choice Awards November 14th. She's up for Favorite Female Artist, Favorite Song for Manchild, Favorite Album for Man's Best Friend, and 2 nominations in the Favorite Music Collaboration category for Bring Your Love with Madonna and The Life of a Showgirl with Taylor Swift.
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2: 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Hurricane Isaias has developed into a major Category 3 storm churning in the Gulf and headed straight for Pensacola, Florida. Governor Ron DeSantis urging people in coastal communities to be prepared for powerful storm surge.
3: We always say, you know, you hide from the wind, but you run from the water. When the water's rising and things are happening, it's a very, very difficult conundrum, and you do not want to be caught in that.
2: The storm is expected to make landfall overnight. Protests in New York City after immigration enforcement officials opened fire on a man inside his vehicle with a five-year-old child inside. DHS Secretary Mark Wayne Mullen says the man was a criminal in the country illegally. This year's Nobel Prize, Peace Prize winner, former UN Human Rights Chief Navi Pillay. She is a judge on the International Court of Justice. And we've just learned that former Chicago Bears coach Mike Ditka has died at the age of 86. This is ABC News.
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9: Here's your forecast from Watertown Radio and GoWatertown.net. Ample sunshine expected today, with daytime highs approaching 80. Winds out of the southeast, 10 to 15.

0: 18 miles an hour. Lowest level off around 64. Tonight, mainly clear skies. High temperatures reach up to 87. Tomorrow, ample sunshine expected. I'm meteorologist Derek Height on Watertown Radio. Right now, it's 53 degrees.
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Taylor Swift, The Fate of Ophelia. Congrats to Taylor. She has the most nominations going into the 2026 Nickelodeon Kids' Choice Awards. She has 6 nominations, including Favorite Female Artist, Favorite Album for the Life of a Showgirl, Favorite Global Music Star, Favorite Song for the one you just heard, The Fate of Ophelia, Favorite Song from a Movie for I Knew It, I Knew You from Toy Story 5, and Favorite Music Collaboration for The Life of a Showgirl with Sabrina Carpenter. Mariska Hargitay recently opened up about Taylor's visit to the SVU set to film their Emmy skit. I'll tell you what Mariska had to say about it coming up. Right now, it's Gracie Abrams, Hit the Wall.

0: trying to come up with a new snappy slogan. How do you like Ready, Set, Radio? No? Okay, well, we're still working on it. In the meantime, have another
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0: Team Impala and Jenny with Dracula. We all know Taylor Swift loves to give out homemade baked goods, and that was definitely the case when she visited the set of SVU to film their Emmy Awards skit. Mariska Hargitay telling People Magazine, Taylor showed up on the set of SVU with a box this big of sourdough chocolate chip cookies, and I was so blown away because she made them, and they might have been the best cookies I've ever had, and it was extraordinary. So that's how she opened. She goes on to say, we just had such a great time, and it was so cozy and familiar, and she's such a pro, and she was such a great sport to do anything and everything. It's so collaborative and so good. She's such a good actor and so charming and charismatic. It was such a thrill for everybody, not only obviously me and the cast, but for everybody, the entire crew. She is extraordinary.
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Dua Lipa and hubby Callum Turner recently attended a playoff game between the Tampa Bay Rays and New York Yankees, and they happen to be sitting next to Marlins man. And if you don't know about him, his name is Lawrence Levy. He's a 69-year-old sports super fan who has gone viral for wearing a bright orange Miami Marlins shirt and showing up on camera at various games. Marlins man shared a selfie with Dua Lipa and Callum Turner, calling her super nice and one of the best celebrities he has met.

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0: disco. I write sins, not tragedies. Back in September, Hayden Panettiere's ex, Vladimir Klitschko, and the father of their daughter, Kaya, filed for temporary guardianship of her estate, saying immediate action was necessary to protect the estate from property being lost, damaged, or dissipated. Kaya is the sole beneficiary of Hayden's estate, and Hayden died without a will. Yesterday, during a hearing, he was granted temporary guardianship over Hayden's estate. Kaya did appear remotely during the hearing, appearing on camera and answering the judge's questions about her identity and whether she was with her father. Now, he also, his attorney, outlined additional powers that he's seeking, including the ability to request and authorize law enforcement to investigate and help recover property allegedly misappropriated by a non-family member. He believes some of her jewelry may have been pawned off. The judge granted the temporary guardianship and said that Kaya does not need to attend the next hearing, which will happen in December.
1: Here's the deal. The government is over $38 trillion in debt, which means the IRS isn't slowing down. And the tax code is complex and unforgiving. So it's not surprising if you're one of the millions of Americans that owe back taxes to the IRS. 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
2: Good afternoon. We don't have a name to release yet, but the South Dakota Highway Patrol does tell us a 46-year-old Watertown man was killed on Thursday morning in a single vehicle accident 4 miles southwest of the city. The man was driving a Grand Prix westbound on 173rd Street near 448th Avenue when he veered off the road, went into the ditch, and rolled. He was ejected from the car and died from his injuries. A weekend of pheasant hunting on tap this weekend. The South Dakota resident-only hunt starts tomorrow. And in Minnesota, the annual governor's pheasant hunting opener gets underway today in Northfield. Hunters will need to keep their dogs hydrated and safe out in the field this weekend. Increasing southerly winds today will usher in warmer air, much above normal. Highs tomorrow could be in the mid-80s to the mid-90s. A gloomier end to September is improving the drought outlook in South Dakota. Some eastern parts of the state near Huron and Aberdeen are back to normal, as well as more central areas around Pierre. The area north of Pierre is still in severe drought, though, while the area northeast of Rapid City and Spearfish is also in severe drought. The map shows only a slight corner in the northwest part of the state in extreme drought-like conditions. And the South Dakota Board of Regents is opening a period of free applications to the state's public universities. In-state applicants will be able to submit their applications for free through November 30th. Board of Regents Executive Director Nathan Lucas says the free application period is important for students who want to keep their options open. South Dakota has 6 public universities participating in the program: Black Hills State, Dakota State, Northern State, the School of Mines, SDSU, and USD. That's what's happening. From the newsroom, I'm Mike Tanner.
3: Here's your forecast from Watertown Radio and GoWatertown.net. Ample sunshine expected today, with daytime highs approaching 80. Winds out of the southeast, 10 to 15 miles an hour. Lows level off around 64. Tonight, mainly clear skies. High temperatures reach up to 87. Tomorrow, ample sunshine expected. I'm meteorologist Derek Height on Watertown Radio. Currently, 66.
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Adele, Someone Like You. Rolling Stone has released their Thom Yorke and Harry Styles Musicians on Musicians issue, including a video of the two having their conversation. In that conversation, Harry Styles credits an ex-girlfriend for helping him overcome public anxiety. I'll tell you more about that in just a bit. Here's Malcolm Todd with

0: iconic Fight Baby doll. In his interview with Radiohead's Thom Yorke, Harry Styles talked about how he got past his public anxiety, saying, "In the early days when I was in the band, so much of the hotel experience felt very locked in. When I'd be home, it felt like, oh, it's not safe for me to be out." He says, "I had a girlfriend who was very outgoing, and she was coming to London, and I was like, oh, if we just sit in my house for 3 days, she's going to think I'm nuts. So we walked everywhere, and it was this realization for me, oh, it's fine to be outside." He did not say who the girlfriend was. 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

0: Wrecker. Somber is on the cover of the October issue of Elle magazine with a great interview as well called Somber Medley Original.
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0: 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Thanks for choosing us.
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1: ABC News, I'm Mike Dabowski. Hurricane Isaias is now a Category 3 storm and closing in on Florida's western coast. The National Hurricane Center says it's going to make landfall near Pensacola tonight. City Mayor D.C. Reeves spoke with ABC News about preparation.
2: 16,000 linemen ready for electrical restoration. We've got boats. We've got high water vehicles. Because we've been through this, we certainly know what it takes.
1: A federal judge has temporarily blocked Oscar Belgal's deportation just a day after he was shot by an ICE officer in New York City. Federal authorities say Belgal tried to weaponize his vehicle before they opened fire. Belgal was grazed in the neck and is recovering. His son, who was in the car, was unharmed. And the White House has now opened a formal investigation into Fed Governor Lisa Cook over allegations of mortgage fraud. The announcement comes more than 3 months after the Supreme Court rejected Trump's initial attempt to fire Cook. This is ABC News.
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9: Here's your forecast from Watertown Radio and GoWatertown.net. Bright sunshine expected this afternoon with daytime highs approaching 77. Southeasterly winds 10 to 15 miles per hour. Mainly clear skies. Tonight, lows level off around 64. Ample sunshine expected. Tomorrow, high temperatures reach up to 87. I'm meteorologist Mandy Faluber on Watertown Radio. Currently, it's 72 degrees.
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Shaboozy with Tipsy. It's been 10 years since Rihanna released a new album, but that doesn't mean she hasn't been working on music. I'll tell you more coming up. Right now, it's Taylor Swift, Patient Zero.

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0: Grande, Hate That I Made You Love Me, Rihanna released her last full-length studio album January 28, 2016. It was the Anti album, and it became her second number one album on the Billboard 200 and made history as the longest charting album by a black female artist on the chart. But just because it's been 10 years since her last album doesn't mean she hasn't been working on new music. On a recent Fenty Beauty TikTok live stream, she compared her music collection to Fenty Beauty's Gloss Bomb Vault, suggesting she has enough new music to fill at least 17 vaults, which is estimated to be around 170 unreleased songs. 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

0: 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We've been certified as the number one hit music station. And the winner of this year's All Your Favorite Songs Award. 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

0: Sam Smith and Normani, Dancing with a Stranger. Some sad news to pass along. Hall of Famer and Chicago Bears legend, the coach, Mike Ditka, has passed away today at the age of 86. Not going to lie, being from Chicago and a Bears fan, this one hits pretty hard. He was best known as the coach of the 1985 champion Chicago Bears. He was a three-time Super Bowl champion and two-time NFL Coach of the Year.
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0: Husky. The Florida Panhandle is bracing for a direct hit from Hurricane Isaias, a category forecast to make landfall later tonight. ABC's Sam Champion has the latest.
1: Storm surge numbers have been lifted, so I want the coast to take this storm surge very seriously. Could be as high as 9 feet to 10 feet now. It has been a powerful storm. The eye changing shape, the eye wall shrinking here, but a good powerful storm. Weakening a little bit just before it makes the coastline likely, but I want you to think of this as a very powerful hurricane.
0: Right now, that hurricane is 145 miles south of Pensacola with sustained winds of 120 miles per hour. Measles cases across the country have now topped 4,000, according to the latest update from the Centers for Disease Control. That's the highest number of U.S. cases since 1991. And Katie Zakaria has been offered the job of White House press secretary. She's currently a communications advisor for the Trump Media and Technology Group, which makes Truth Social. This is ABC News.
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8: Here's your forecast from Watertown Radio and GoWatertown.net. Bright sunshine expected this afternoon with daytime highs approaching 79. Southeast winds 10 to 15 miles per hour. Mainly clear skies. Tonight, lows level off around 65. Bright sunshine expected tomorrow, daytime highs approaching 87. I'm meteorologist Mandy Faluber on Watertown Radio. Currently 73.
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0: That is Teddy Swims, Mr. Know-It-All. Okay, so I saw this story. I love this reaction. Noah Kahan. Okay, so you can get nominated for a Grammy. You can get an American War Music Award nomination. Maybe you get nominated for a VMA. But Noah Kahan got an accolade recently, and he is so stoked. He says, I finally did it. He posted this on social media. After 10 years of tireless effort, long flights, hundreds of hours in the studio, I did it. I'm nominated for a Nickelodeon Kids Choice Award. I love his joy with this accolade. It's just fantastic. Just a little word of advice, Noah. Of course, you got to wear something that is potentially waterproof, because when that slime hits, they're not joking around.
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12: Breathe. Love what you do and you've already won, my parents used to say. My parents, whose smiles were my first finish line, who championed respect, whose resilience built mine. Even more than I wanted a gold medal, I wanted a heart of gold, like the mentors who were my balance beams, refusing to let me down, and the coaches who spoke out to anything out of bounds, Heroes who never stood on podiums, but stood up for me. Every shot I made, give the assist to those who since my youth were referees, ready to blow the whistle and end abuse.
13: But want new music?
14: Yeah.
15: Yeah.
16: Yeah.
17: Yeah.
18: Yeah.
19: Yeah.
18: Yeah.
19: Yeah.
20: 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Yeah. Yeah.
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0: right, so if you are getting married, you know, you got to put that wedding registry together, the list of items that you'd like. And, you know, there's the typical things that everybody asks for. I'd like a blender or an espresso machine. But I saw this article online that says ask for something that you really, really want that you might not buy for yourself. Like, for example, do you like to kayak? Then ask for a kayak. I don't know, maybe you need a new lawnmower or some luggage for the honeymoon. Because that's what weddings are really all about. Sure, it's about the union of two people forever and ever, but it's also about getting your friends to buy you stuff that you wouldn't buy for yourself. So take advantage of that. Ask for some really cool stuff. Your friends will be happy to get it for you.
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1: ABC News, I'm Mike Dabusky. Hurricane Isaias is expected to make landfall along the Gulf Coast in the next few hours, bringing sustained winds of around 120 miles per hour. Cities along the Florida panhandle like Pensacola, Panama City, and Tallahassee will see the worst impacts, and Americans will feel the effects of this storm beyond the Gulf Coast.
2: About 13% of all U.S. oil production happens in the Gulf. Chevron and Shell have evacuated workers and shut down facilities there, and this

0: time when oil refining is under intense strain. The national average for a gallon of regular gas at $4.36. If you're filling up an SUV like a Toyota Highlander right now, it's averaging almost $80.
1: ABC's Elizabeth Schulze. Meanwhile, President Trump now says Russia has agreed to immediately supply over 300,000 tons of diesel fuel to the American and global marketplace. In total, the deal covers 1.8 million tons of diesel, according to the president. 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
8: Ample sunshine expected this afternoon with daytime highs approaching 79. Southeasterly winds 10 to 15 miles per hour. Clear skies tonight, lows level off around 65. Ample sunshine expected tomorrow, high temperatures reach up to 87.
7: I'm meteorologist Mandy Faluber on Watertown Radio.
8: Currently, it's 75 degrees.
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Taylor Swift, I Knew It, I Knew You. Taylor becoming the master of releasing deluxe editions of her album, you know, to get you to spend a little bit more money. Well, Noah Kahan learned that lesson. He released a deluxe version of The Great Divide with this song on it. Here's Orbiter. Hello.

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0: I want to thank my Facebook friend of the day today. His name is Tim Trill for this cold, wet slap in the face. You're still a rock star, I whisper to myself as I take my multivitamin and get into bed at 9 o'clock. Yeah, okay, all right. Maybe we aren't the Axl Rose, Jim Morrison, Courtney Love, Pat Benatar rock star that we were when we were younger. But, you know, we're redefining rock star, I guess, as we get older, right? Please tell me that's true. Tim Trill, my Facebook friend of the day today. Thank you so much for sharing that. Tim found me on Facebook at DJ Chuck D.
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0: want to take a moment and celebrate a birthday today. Steve Burns turns 52 years old. The name might not immediately ring a bell, but if I just call him Steve, does that help?
1: Hi out there. It's me, Steve. Have you seen Blue, my puppy? Come on in.
0: That's right, Steve from Blue's Clues. If you are of a certain age, this show was on every single day in your house. Whether you were watching it or whether you are a parent and you had kids who are watching it, Hi. Blue's Clues. Like, I'll still go back and watch a couple minutes of this. It was so well done. Yeah, Steve Burns from Blue's Clues. Happy birthday, Steve.
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6: 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Love what you do and you've already won, my parents used to say. My parents, whose smiles were my first finish line, who championed respect, whose resilience built mine. Even more than I wanted a gold medal, I wanted a heart of gold, like the mentors who were my balance beams, refusing to let me down, and the coaches who spoke out to anything out of bounds. Heroes who never stood on podiums, but stood up for me. Every shot I made, give the assist to those who since my youth were referees, ready to blow the whistle and end abuse.
7: TechMix bovine technical leader Nathan Yupa says the first feeding of colostrum is paramount for newborn calf support.
8: We have one opportunity, right? 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
2: I'm Mike Dubusky. Florida is bracing for a Cat 3 hurricane that's barreling towards Pensacola right now, expected to make landfall in just a few hours. A judge has ordered the federal government not to deport the man who was shot yesterday by ICE agents in New York City. ABC News investigative correspondent Aaron Katursky says Oscar Belgal was shot in the neck while his five-year-old son was in the car, and now city officials are reacting.
3: The mayor said he called President Trump and Homeland Security Secretary Mark Wayne Mullen demanding an end to ICE enforcement in the city.
4: We want ICE out of our city, ICE out of our schools, ICE out of our hospitals, ICE out of our streets, ICE away from our kids.

0: Sources tell ABC News ICE is increasing its daily arrest targets from 2,000 per day to 3,000 per day. But ICE insists there are no quotas.
1: And conservative commentator Katie Zakaria has been offered at the White House as the new press secretary. This is ABC News.
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7: Here's your forecast from Watertown Radio and GoWatertown.net. Clear skies this afternoon with daytime highs approaching 79. Southeast winds 10 to 20 miles per hour. Clear skies tonight, lows dip down to about 65. Ample sunshine expected. Tomorrow, high temperatures reach up to 88. I'm meteorologist Mandy Felhuber on Watertown Radio. Currently, it's 76 degrees.
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Alone, going to kick off the weekend with a nice good news story. My most awesome person on the planet Earth coming up in about 10 minutes. Olivia Rodrigo first with her latest, Your Stupid Song.

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0: For today's most awesome person on the planet Earth, I got a question for you. What would you do if you hit a gigantic lottery windfall? Like, if you just won, like, silly, like, let's say in this guy's case, he won $217 million. What would you do with that? Well, you'd probably give some money to charity. You'd help out with your family, right? Well, that's kind of what this guy's doing. He's he just goes by the name of Guy. He lives in France. I guess it's pronounced Guy there. So Guy didn't really want to be identified past that. He won $217 million, and he set up this fund to start donating to hospitals. Of course, he set some money aside for himself and his family. He's taking care of that. But a majority, almost all of the money that he won, he's just going to donate to charity organizations there in France. Almost all of it. Like I say, he's not giving all 217, but he's giving like 200 some million dollars away. Just giving it away to charity organizations. Would you be up for that? I don't think so. Most people would not do that. That's why I'm calling Guy today's most awesome person on the planet Earth.
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0: 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My goodness, hey, are you old enough to remember taking sewing class? 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I also took a home ec class. I learned how to cook a coffee cake. I also took, I learned how to break down a motor in a shop class. My kids didn't have to do any of that stuff. They missed out.
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0: That is Ava Max. All right, what are we up to this weekend with the family? Corn maze, hay ride, some autumnal fun? I hope so.
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1: Good afternoon. We don't have a name to release yet, but the South Dakota Highway Patrol does tell us a 46-year-old Watertown man was killed on Thursday morning in a single vehicle accident 4 miles southwest of the city. The man was driving a Grand Prix westbound on 173rd Street near 448th Avenue when he veered off the road, went into the ditch, and rolled. He was ejected from the car and died from his injuries. A weekend of pheasant hunting on tap this weekend. The South Dakota resident-only hunt starts tomorrow. And in Minnesota, the annual governor's pheasant hunting opener gets underway today in Northfield. Hunters will need to keep their dogs hydrated and safe out in the field this weekend. Increasing southerly winds today will usher in warmer air, much above normal. Highs tomorrow could be in the mid-80s. To the mid-90s. A gloomier end to September is improving the drought outlook in South Dakota. Some eastern parts of the state near Huron and Aberdeen are back to normal, as well as more central areas around Pierre. The area north of Pierre is still in severe drought, though, while the area northeast of Rapid City and Spearfish is also in severe drought. The map shows only a slight corner in the northwest part of the state in extreme drought-like conditions. And the South Dakota Board of Regents is opening a period of free applications to the state's public universities. In-state applicants will be able to submit their applications for free through November 30th. Board of Regents Executive Director Nathan Lucas says the free application period is important for students who want to keep their

0: options open. South Dakota has 6 public universities participating in the program: Black Hills State, Dakota State, Northern State, the School of Mines, SDSU, and USD. That's what's happening. From the newsroom, I'm Mike Tanner.
1: Here's your forecast from Watertown Radio and GoWatertown.net. Lows level off around 65 tonight under clear skies. Winds out of the south, 10 to 20 miles per hour. Bright sunshine expected tomorrow. High temperatures reach up to 88. Clear skies tomorrow night. Lows level off around 63. I'm meteorologist Mandy Faluber on Watertown Radio. Right now, it's 75 degrees.
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0: you're looking for something to do this weekend, maybe head down to the store and buy a whole bunch of pumpkins. Now, it's a little early in the month to start carving them up because, you know, you carve them now. By the time Halloween rolls around, the squirrels have gotten to them. But what I want you to do, though, is practice carving pumpkins. Yeah, like get a whole bunch of them and then just become a pumpkin carving master. I see that some pumpkin carvers make as much as $2,000 per pumpkin. You know, they do super elaborate designs. They'll do celebrities' faces. They'll shave some off and kind of sculpt it. Yeah, learn how to do it. Take some time this weekend, maybe the next couple of weeks. And then next year, they can charge $2,000 a gourd to carve pumpkins for people.
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0: That is Ed Sheeran. We heard the latest from Sarah Bareilles before that, Just a Kid. Speaking of new music, new albums out today on this new release Friday. We've got a new one from Greta Van Fleet, the rock band Palace for the People. Pitbull has got a new one called Pitcoin. And really looking forward to this, Sheryl Crow, her new record called Pick You Up. Probably be spending some time with that one this weekend.
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96. You know that little tingly feeling you get when you hear a great song? 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

0: Well, something I think we can all relate to. Life gets a little messy sometimes, right? That's Lola Young. Chuck D here, Michelle Branch, and her latest coming up.
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0: breathe. Love what you do and you've already won, my parents used to say. My parents whose smiles were my first finish line, who championed respect, whose resilience built mine. Even more than I wanted a gold medal, I wanted a heart of gold. Like the mentors who were my balance beams, refusing to let me down. And the coaches who spoke out to anything out of bounds. Heroes who never stood on podiums, but stood up for me. Every shot I made, give the assist to those who since my youth were referees, ready to blow the whistle and end abuse.
1: Remember when you were a kid juggling school, friends, in a world that seems like it's moving and changing really fast? Well, the world certainly does move fast, but I'm glad 4-H is here to help to build and prepare a new generation of kids like me that's beyond ready. Ready to lead, ready to serve, and ready to build. Ready to imagine, and ready to succeed. With hands-on programs and adventures that make learning fun, 4-H is helping kids like me, Colt Johnson, become ready for anything like presentations or caring for animals. National 4-H Week is October 4th through the 10th. Let's celebrate those who are beyond ready.
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2: ABC News, I'm Mike Dubusky. About 120,000 people are without power right now across several Gulf Coast states as Hurricane Isaias gets closer to making landfall. ABC's Stephanie Ramos is in Pensacola, Florida.
3: It is raining here in Pensacola, and the wind has consistently been picking up throughout the day here as Hurricane Isaias approaches tonight. This storm is expected to make landfall tonight with hurricane-force winds. There is a possibility of power outages and some significant storm surge, which is the big concern here in Pensacola.
2: President Trump says he's struck a deal to have Russia supply 1.8 million barrels of diesel fuel to help alleviate high gas prices. However, the EIA estimates the U.S. right now uses more than twice that amount of oil per day. And the president himself is in Syracuse, New York right now, rallying for Bruce Blakeman. He's trailing incumbent Democrat Kathy Hochul in the race for governor. This is ABC News.
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1: Here's your forecast from Watertown Radio and GoWatertown.net. Lows level off around 65 tonight under clear skies. Winds out of the south, 10 to 20 miles per hour. Bright sunshine expected. Tomorrow, high temperatures reach up to 88. Clear skies tomorrow night. Lows level off around 63. I'm meteorologist Mandy Thaluber on Watertown Radio. Right now, it's 75 degrees.
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7: It's like always on.

getting in the Wayback Machine for that one. That is NSYNC. Chuck D here, Facebook friend of the day. On the way, some words of wisdom from my social media feed. But first, let's do this. It's the new one from Olivia Dean. This is A Couple Minutes.

I want to thank my Facebook friend of the day today. His name is Tim Trill for this cold, wet slap in the face. You're still a rock star, I whisper to myself as I take my multivitamin and get into bed at 9 o'clock. Yeah, okay, all right. Maybe we aren't the Axl Rose, Jim Morrison, Courtney Love, Pat Benatar rock star that we were when we were younger. But, you know, we're redefining rock star, I guess, as we get older, right? Please tell me that's true. Tim Trill, my Facebook friend of the day today. Thank you so much for sharing that. Tim found me on Facebook at DJ Chuck D.

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0: When you go to the restroom, do you take your cell phone with you? Most of us do, especially if you're going to spend time in the restroom, you know, sitting down. Yeah, for a lot of people, that's like their quiet moment of reflection. They go, they take care of business, and they surf social media, they do what they do. Well, it can also be increasing the risk of hemorrhoids. Yeah, if you sit on the commode for extended periods of time, you're wasting time on your smartphone, almost a 50% increase in the risk of hemorrhoids. So I'm not going to tell you not to do it, because we all do it. Just keep in mind, the longer you sit there, yeah, the more painful it could be down the road.
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2: ABC News, I'm Dave Packer. Hurricane Isaias is now a Category 3. Forecasters say conditions will rapidly deteriorate in Alabama and Florida as the storm makes landfall tonight. ABC News meteorologist Samara Theodore on the threat of tornadoes.
3: The hurricane hasn't even made landfall, yet we are seeing one of the biggest threats that come along with a hurricane outside of the storm surge and the strong winds, and that's tornadoes. So that's along I-10 from Pensacola to Panama City to Tallahassee.
2: A judge has ordered the federal government to keep a man in the U.S. for now after he was shot yesterday by ICE agents in New York City. Federal officials say the shots were fired after 28-year-old Oscar Belgel weaponized his car against agents. He's in the hospital, a 5-year-old who was in the car when the agents fired unharmed. With record highs, President Trump announcing that the U.S. will obtain diesel fuel from Russia. Ukraine's President Zelensky posting online that Putin is buying more time for Russia's war with Ukraine. This is ABC News.
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10: Here's your forecast from Watertown Radio and GoWatertown.net. 65 tonight, under clear skies, south winds 10 to 20 miles an hour. High temperatures reach up to 88 tomorrow, bright sunshine. 63 tomorrow night. Turning cooler Sunday and Monday, with highs from the upper 50s to the upper 70s. Chance for showers Monday. I'm meteorologist Derek Hite on Watertown Radio. Right now, it's 73 degrees.
11: Once there was a man who couldn't stand.
12: A mom who couldn't wait.